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2: We found a large amount of CO in the basement due to a generator running down there. We've evacuated the house. We have fans going. We're trying to ventilate the apartment. We'll advise if we need anything else.
1: 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At 21.
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0: 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Ending my lantern, everybody.
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0: ticket disorderly, 620 East 6th Street. 19 male, upstairs neighbor, squatter beating on the caller's door.
1: Don't hang out.
2: 70.
1: 16 from the game bar. It's going to be a silver Toyota, unreadable Toyota.
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1: Oh, 1080.
0: 10-4.
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1: I'll be clear from the Everett address. I'll be heading over to 16 Davis Street to follow up with Ma.
0: Okay.

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Take a truck pass, 240 Fulton. Caller about approximately four people and carrying backpacks and head into abandoned house.

with TLR maximation over pretty illness. The nerve of bed and breakfast, 4833 Route 394. You should talk with the TLR maximation over pretty illness. 4833 Route 394, the nerve of bed and breakfast. Fair dispatch, 2052.

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0: 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A lot of weapons.
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1: Denver 2108.
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1: I have ending mileage at 402 Chandler Street in the city with that email.
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3: 10-4. 10-4, 2109.

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0: Denver.

0: 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We are remaining up here.
1: When he was

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0: 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I'll check that one out.

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0: Are you still 10-6? I just have an open door on Linden Boulevard.
1: Thanks for responding.
0: 10-4.
2: One two, Mabel, you want me to go to 21?
0: 10-4, I'll put you on it. 1890 Linden Boulevard, Mill Creek Plastics. It's the yellow pole barn. The man door is open.
3: .22, you can disregard. I'm right over the hill. I'll back him up.
1: You can throw me back to service.
0: 2120.

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1: Could you create me a lost item at Southwestern School? I'll be out checking the parking lot for a purse.
0: Of course. Thanks. Seven, eight, your status, sir? 21-23.
2: L1, Mabel.
0: L1.
2: Did he yell 22 just say he found a green purse?
0: He wanted me to create a call for the school. He's looking for a purse in the parking lot. Is that the same thing you're looking for?

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0: 3.
1: You could work towards the traffic light at Walmart. There's an EI accident there.
0: Yes, sir.

are essentially good for a motor vehicle accident. Possibly a couple of injuries in front of Walmart, the traffic light. For dispatch, being a labor son, motor vehicle accident. Airbag deployment, possibly a couple of injuries. In front of Walmart, traffic light. 2125.

0: suspicious property that was exploiting this individual.
1: Counsel?
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1: Me too.
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4: 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I believe Ellicott and Oscar are looking for the same purse. We'll ascertain that after. I'm on my way to a PI accident.
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0: Thunder in 3. I'm gonna take that fraud on Maple. 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
1: 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She said she'll call back.
0: Copy that. I'll put it on hold.
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You'll have a response 4304 Baker Street Extension, Rosalvik, unknown injury. 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

0: Freedom Hail.
1: Okay.
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0: 10-4.
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0: Registered owner of the Toyota. 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
0: Bill, Curry responds 430 for Baker Street extension of Great Ball McDonald on injury. Read about the Mutual in Lakewood from Bill's Curry
1: responds
0: 430 for Baker Street extension of Great Ball McDonald on injury.
1: 21-4.
2: CNA for the Ford Ranger.

0: Tower 211 to Tower 214. Release that engine from that call and send them down to North Lake there, and then have someone stand by until the maintenance gets there.
1: 10-4, they're down there right now. 212 and myself are up here.
2: Fire dispatch, car 211.
0: 211, go ahead.
2: You can disregard and all the alarm company just called back and this is a false alarm. They're requesting cancel the response.

0: and just do a lot of coffee canceling. 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
1: Three, two.

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1: 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It's Black Fork.
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0: 10-4, I'm on location.
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1: Jace, I'm going.
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0: 21.
1: PA troopers located Luca. 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
1: The call at Minerva, the system has been reset. 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
3: 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These guys just now, can you check locals in CSC on it? Charles, Rhino, RYNO.
2: What?
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1: locals
3: in
1: CSC on it? 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
3: Good.
1: Are you all set or do you want another car?
3: I should be all set.
1: Yeah. Proceed to get a response.
0: Not yet. Mabel to 3810.

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for inbound transfer to 68 West Main for all that went in a week. 674 inbound West Main for 68 West Main for all that went in a week. 22-21.

0: 2-4-2 to fire dispatch. I'll be in a row.
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2: 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She was the female half-need.

0: hit them.
1: Spoke with an officer. They were advised that they're going to speak to the bartenders, but I need it.
2: With all styrofoam, all screw that'll keep them out of service. 436 Broadhead Avenue for male, 71 years of age, chills and arm pain, 22-24. I'm going to drop off that child.
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2: 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Plane 311 is in quarters off the air.
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0: 963,
1: 1084. 2305. Jamestown. 01. What else can there was? 10-4, the mail did leave the residence when eastbound on Newland and turned up Charles. He's a mulatto male, curly hair, black shorts, black t-shirt, black Crocs.

Station 1066. 1066 via attempt to locate missing person Luca Torino from 16 Davis Street in Faulkner. He has been located. Naval clear, 2307.

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0: Is that your information?

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over.

0: for a male, adverse reaction to medication, play cut. Ambulance 1, BLS priority response, 716 Newland Avenue. The upper apartment for a male, adverse reaction to some kind of medication, complaint of being lightheaded, 2314.
1: Jeez,
2: 7-4.

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0: 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Okay.
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1: One
2: 3 3 3 3 3 3 3 3 3 3 3 3 3 3 3 3 3 3 3 3 3 3 3 3 3 3 3 3 3 3 3 3 3 3 3 3 3 3 3 3 3 3 3 3 3 3 3 3 3 3 3 3 3 3 3 3 3 3 3 3 3 3 3 3 3 3 3 3 3 3 3 3 3 3 3 3 3 3 3 3 3 3 3 3 3 3 3 3 3 3 3 3 3 3 3 3 3 3 3 3 3 3 3 3 3 3 3 3 3 3 3 3 3 3 3 3 3 3 3 3 3 3 3 3 3 3 3 3 3 3 3 3 3 3 3 3 3 3 3 3 3 3 3 3 3 3 3 3 3 3 3 3 3 3 3 3 3 3 3 3 3 3 3 3 3 3 3 3 3 3 3 3 3 3 3 3 3 3 3 3 3 3 3 3 3 3 3 3 3 3 3 3 3 3 3 3 3 3

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Some 4 3 9 10.

0: James, tell him J5.
1: J5.
0: He took on Italy East 7th Street. Five subjects on the front porch calling threats into the house. J3, can you back?
1: Yeah.

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0: I'm Diana, Chris Ahoy, white female.

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1: Parties are separated. 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

0: Amazon.
1: Well, at least I can play the part later.
0: No more.
1: Just got a wave sound. There's like a group of people out in front of the main line. Say they want to report a harasser.
0: I think it's on the all cars and things. Sometimes I decide to go up to the Fabric J. Warren, dated 6/15/2020. Actually, 5'4", 150 pounds, long, curly black hair, brown eyes, black shirt, black t-shirt, black Crocs. Carrying a red, white, and blue backpack. Past the house on Newland. Maybe staying somewhere on Fairfield. Mother wishes him to be taken to UPMC for an eval if located. Can be reached at her home. And will respond to UPMC also. Correction on date of birth, 6/15/2012. Jamestown, clear. 2334.
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0: Madigan Company.
1: Yeah, it's just an assist to a citizen. He had control fall out of the, slipped out of a chair. No injuries reported. He's up moving, we're on our way back.
0: Jersey 2341.

0: 7-7 Mill. I added a narrative, I'll be clear.
1: Alpha.
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1: 21.
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3: What building does he live in?
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1: 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Voicemail, last call back, or available. 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
3: 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We're out with a motorized bicycle.
2: Jay, a cop, you're out with a motorized bicycle, 2350. Jay's out.
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0: Favorably all 21. Can you confirm on a Kevin Newby? I believe Jay Asat was on Chandler and Winters.
1: Yep.
2: Yeah, 1 to 10.
3: 1 to 10, 52.

0: Authorized fire ambulance called standard 64 West Main Street. 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Ambulance 12, EMS standard 64 West Main. 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
1: The old Park Cliff Manor building. Three ambulance for box alarm box work. 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

0: in Fairleigh Unit, the correction is going to be 6121, box 6121. That's the 301 Front Street. 301 Front Street. Yeah, Lincoln.
1: Front 7 is blocked off. 10-4 is 2355.
2: Where was the one cone?
1: Lot 10.

0: phone's responding. Lincoln School.
1: Yeah, we're out of Lincoln School, 2355.
2: Evan
3: L. Newby, Tabor 2471 is confirmed. There'll be a cap warrant. We'll wait on that.

0: olmaz.
1: İyi yapıyor.
0: GP is inquiring if you want to meet him, Chandler and Lucas. So far. It was AA2. It was just a quick fill right there on West Main and Faulkner. There's a female receiving the paint for fuel.
1: Copy. I'm going on the service if nobody else available. I can handle it.

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1: 21.
0: I'll be out at Quickville just making sure everything's steady, then I'll be in and out to put a warrant.
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2: Lot 27 is closed.
0: 10-4-0-0-1.
3: Please. That was the plate we're going with.

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0: 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Be the Lakeview Hotel 13 water. 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Cheers are free.
1: Naval 061, they have made contact and they are all set with that female. You can disregard.

0: 了这次玩的鱼塘。
1: 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However, I made contact same time as PSB. I'll be clear.
0: 10-4.

0: 7-6-1-0. Would you like me to work towards Mabel as well from this call?
1: We're on it.
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1: child.
0: 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Dale's 12ALS response, 9688 Chautauqua Road for a six-week-old
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0: 39 to base. 8. Can you ask 7 where Ellie was an alumni?
1: She said it's a backpack behind the piano, so I'm guessing it's that one by the stairs.
2: Copy.
0: Close to the lobby.
1: I think. Isn't there a piano by the stairs there?
3: 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I'll be in station off the air.
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3: 581 mil from current location to CCJ. Starting is listed in the narrative. Goodbye, CCJ. He's cooperative.
5: Of course.
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0: go on. You want to come back here? What? 37 just pulling up, just pulled off. Are you getting out of back here? 04. 31, are you available? 10 rounds. Seven, six, one.
1: Copy 761 and 3 is in route 223.

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1: There's no fuel or fire. Headland that made traffic along that route.

0: the observant in the 350 block of West Main for a motorcycle that's been driving erratically. Apparently goes around that area, making a lot of noise, turning around somewhere in the town, coming back. It's been going on for a little bit now.
1: 10-4, I'm out in the area. Hold the observer for it.
0: Tower 234.

0: just flagged me down. Said there was a white pickup doing burnouts in the east lot. Leaves the 1192 headed your way on 20.
1: There are your results.
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1: 721.
0: Release of the barrier circuit for the clearing, DWI.
1: 243.

0: 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However, by the time I got out, it was well out of the village, westbound. Did give the county a call, not sure if they have any calls. Any cars in the area at this point. It was heading westbound at approximately 100 miles an hour.
1: County's wanted to call me. They were going to advise their cars to be on the lookout for it, too.
0: I couldn't get any description or anything on it. Just high rate of speed.
1: Relatively calls from the best is left field.

0: हाँ जी सर। So, can you start for the double tree for an unwanted? So, get more information about it. Can you head that way as well?
1: Double.
0: There's a female out front of the main entrance. She's been asked to leave and is refusing to. Three 16.

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Should be out front. 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
1: 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Hey, Jasper.
0: Hey, bro.
1: Where?
0: 329.

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1: That one.
0: A suspicious situation, then I'll be clear. Thank you.
1: So forth.

paramedic 35, paramedic 74 with an all-star ALS crew. ALS response 406 West 6 in the lower apartment. Female, shaky, diaphoretic. Able to complete a full sentence. Medic 35, paramedic 74, all survey at ALS group. 406 West 6. In the lower apartment, 4-year-old female, shaky, diaphoretic.

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2: 886, and then that was it. .458.

Fire Ambulance 1, County Medic 74. You must call ALS response 1027 North Street. Nail department has sent Saltic in and out of consciousness. Ambulance 1, County Medic 74, ALS 1027 North Main between 14th and 15th. Upper apartment. Or past tense, all victims hurt at a different city. Subject now in and out of consciousness. Is some firefighter?

0: So, Run Car didn't bring up an engine at the time of dispatch. You want one?
1: I'll check that out. We should be right.
0: Roger. 505.

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Jamestown Fire 533.

0: 5.
1: Seven, five, five, Naval, SD 146, 10-8.
0: 146, 3.
1: That worked.
2: 731, Naval, 2126, 10-8.
0: Sounds good.

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Denison Street in front of the Tops with New York Reg, Tango, November, Kilo, Romeo, Tango, Oscar, Yankee, 3.

37, can you use the area 115 Barrow Street for the 17 juvenile, 13 or 14 year old female in a purple nightgown going through yards and trying to open doors in that area?

0: And that one's on the three fire switch. 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Anyone from the three crew? ES 503, ES 505, and stars.
1: 633.

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0: Correction, 7 to 5. Are you guys all set?
1: Just on a 7 and 3. Civil domestic 15 West 17 Street, apartment number 1. Male has a Seth Carl verbal argument. He's never refused to leave.

fire for a motor vehicle accident, Route 60 at Lakeview Road, reported head-on, unknown injuries. Bernardia Fire for a motor vehicle accident, Route 60, Lakeview, area Penske Leasing for a motor vehicle accident, believed to be a head-on, unknown injuries. Fire 641.

to a motor vehicle accident, 6 feet late, you reported shot. This is Lieutenant Day, troopers are John Charles, 110 Highway, out the traffic control. 4-1 Village.

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1: Multiple calls on this. You have an all-star rig available. Can you confirm that way, please?
0: Yeah.

0: 行きましょう。
1: Multiple vehicles involved and a lot of different requests.
0: Copy that.

0: 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We're going to be out of oil, some vehicle hazards, and traffic control.
1: All
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1: unit, 651.
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0: Yeah, we're passing the school, still westbound 55 on her.
1: My guys are giving me an update. How are you? Keep all star coming in front of cold response. We got a further assessment.
0: My apologies, Chief.

0: Northbound on Portage. North on Portage.
1: Car 13's on location.

0: still northbound on Portage. Approach Route 5, speed at 30.
1: Copy that. South,
0: traffic is medium.

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1: 10-4, we're just passing the Thruway Motel, Theater 18.
0: 10-4.
2: Flying with the Naval, coming from Naval, I'll try to get the Naval flights.
0: 7. 3-1, is it going to be 1-5?
1: 10-4, it's past 115. When he passed by me, his entire front windshield was fogged up.
0: Copy.

Passing Nicholas, still north on Portage. Speed 31, traffic to the right. Passing Nicholas.

0: the vehicle was stopped at Major from 7-Eleven, and I approached the driver, that's when they set up.
1: Still north on Portage.

0: Or do you need to be released, or are you going to curse him?
1: Yeah, you definitely should be able to clear him.

0: had not a New York registration. Sorry, 1011.
1: Copy that. I've got Almonds and Mancuso's en route for two of them. Are you going to need any more?
0: No, the third vehicle involved won't need one.
1: Copy that.

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Westfield, the dive team, respond to Barcelona Harbor for a vehicle in the water. 70.

Coordinators, Medic 72 responds, Barcelona Harbor for a vehicle in the water, 70.

0: 接着打来。
1: Tech rescue team respond also to the Barcelona Harbor for a vehicle in the water. Tech rescue respond also. Barcelona Harbor. Vehicle in the water.

0: Fire dispatch to the wet T Mall responding units to the Barcelona Pier, Operation B, Countywide 13.
1: Team 713.

0: vehicle does not appear to be sinking. 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And with communication, if anyone that comes from it in, they can try to operate it.
1: Copy.

0: Sorry, you should try it again.
1: Are they treating this as a phony transfer call?
0: They've not made contact with the operator as of yet. There are several police cars that I'm seeing.
1: There's multiple.
0: All right. Where would you like the fire units to stage at the entrance?
2: And come down a little ways. We've got limited cover in the area of the vehicle.
0: Copy.

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Dispatch to Forest Hill, EMS ALS response. 105-26 Creek Road, Leona and Brad again for a subject suspect. Forestville, ALS, 105-26 Creek Road, Leona and Brad again. Subject suspect. 721.

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1: I'm going to be accusing for one in this one.
2: ML 12 requested back to the scene of the MVA 60 in Lakeview. 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

Frisburg, you left Bobby, let's hear your response. 68 West Main Street, good evening. Yeah, fall victim head injury.

0: Sorry, man.
1: 755.
0: Yeah, I can see to the 151 show.
1: Copy.
2: Base. There's one vehicle left in line 27, black Kia. It's got student permit 2464. If you could see me, give that truck a call and tell them to move their car for the event. So they can move it as soon as possible.
3: I'll hold you.

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0: 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And we also need to pull all fire personnel away from the pier and stage them at a different location. 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
1: Copy that.

0: Greenwell, units engine 3-5, ladder 1, car 1 on the fire alarm evasion, 415 left 3rd between Clinton and Locust. This is going to be the base view financial group on the corner for a fire alarm activation. 748 engine is on fire.
1: Westfield.

and ESNS will be North Market, 4th Street, and Bristol. 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

Sorry, 3 West, the high guys from 811 for the fucking greetings.

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I'll curl right back to the CP. 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

ALS 1, medic 74, ALS response, in front of the Prado Mart, 708 East 2nd Street, female seat. ALS 1, medic 74, you must call ALS response, 708 East 2nd, be in front of the Prado Mart, for a seat, 832.

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Team requested a shutdown Route 5, town of Westfield, between Route 394 and McKinley Road. County Fire Police response team. Team requested a shutdown State Route 5 between Route 394 and Barcelona. Shutdown East Route 5. Correction to McKinley Road.

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0: 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And you just have to.
1: 7-4.

down to Zero Zero Gone, West Meehan, Chestnut. Thank you for this here. This is going to be directing traffic.

Dispatch 4, still EMS call, BLS standard response. 10355 Hampton Road between 39 and South East Silver Creek Road. 82-year-old female back in pain on the command relay. Forestville for EMS call, BLS standard response. 10355 Hanover Road between Route 39 and South East Silver Creek Road. 82-year-old female back in hip pain on the ambulance. 9-12.

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0: 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In some of the chairs, he said that one that the one from Ryan, I want to use it in the handcuffs to let people come in here.
1: Temporary.

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1: Yeah, 393.

First Pass to Ripley, County Medic 75. Motor vehicle accident, vehicle into a tree, possibly with entrapment. Could be Interstate 90, the westbound lane, mile marker 489.95. Going between 4 and 4, Rogerville. Ripley, Medic 75, Interstate 90. Could be the westbound lane in the median, 489.5 between Forsyth Road North and Rogerville Road. Vehicle into a tree, possibly with a trap. 90.

for EMS call. 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Well, season's peaking at 26 West Main Street, bro. Now, sir, not moving. For EMS call for area response, 26 West Main Street, we all see you panning. We'll be outside, spare abdominal pain. Scientific.

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0: 10-4, I should be on hop on 86 and West Field and call down that road and meet up with them, right?
1: Interstate 90, yes.
0: 10-4, I'm going to have my apologies.

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He just missed a call from somebody there. 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
0: Kurt, any units can be clear of Berry Road in service with a patient in Greasel.
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0: what their ETA is.
1: Fraternity Fire Ambulance 12, we are here. Okay.
2: Three

dispatch to Sinclairville, report a live power line down in the roadway. 6490 Abbey Road between Hall Road and the dead end. Sinclairville, report live power lines down in the roadway. 6490 Abbey Road between Hall Road and the dead end. National Grid, also being contacted.

Dispatch to Savannah County EMS 73 for EMS call for area response. 3901 Route 380, Van Cobb and Rossville. You don't fall victim on those injuries. Savannah with ambulance 73, EMS call, priority response, 3901 Route 380, Van Cobb, Rossville, you don't fall victim on those injuries. 1024.

0: This needs to be a service line from the house to the barn. Not a primary is down, but it is underground.
1: Now, Barnett River was advised and the retail is available.

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1: Right.
0: Also, have you hang soft?
1: Doesn't matter.

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We have shut the power off to the city of Byron. All for the city of Byron is now closed. 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

0: for your friend. 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
1: Denver, 1036.
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1: 1036.

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1: Post 2615 North Maple, building for a subject week, Disney low blood pressure, blood donation. 12 Lakewood, medic 70, ALS is Post A building for a subject week,

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there's no pull down. If there's a ground electrical box, it's going to be Kilo Bravo Charlie 8907 Chevy Silverado.

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0: GFPs on the way. 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
1: Hello, Nam.
2: 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We're going to be clear available for system.
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2: Five.
1: Is 1027 working today?
2: Can you give him a call?
1: 10-4, if you just can give him a respond, that was where.
2: 10-4.
0: You're 10-15.
1: Go ahead.

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1: How long is it available?
2: He's willing to respond on the floor.
1: He's finishing up a BNT stop.
0: Central.
1: She's closer than that. My mistake. She's in the at the hospital now. She'll be over there shortly.

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0: Can you put me back on that Fairmount traffic stop? I'm going to be 581 female from UPMC to EP. Starting mileage of 409.
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1: 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Total back.
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0: Got it.

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1: Well, for two medic, give me four is also.
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1: I'll just call my JP for your email.
2: 54.

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1: Ambulance 341 to 5 dispatch from route to UPMC.
0: Pull, sir.

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There's some type of altercation inside the store with two females. Not much other information than that. Condo on 2nd, I'll get you another car.

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0: 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We're clear from UPNC, returning to course.
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2: Base. 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
1: Made contact with Rita. She is completely fine. 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
1: Is it 3-13?
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0: sweatshirt, and there's another one with a dark shirt.
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1: Bag located along Academic Avenue next to the Science Center. I'll be bringing it back.
0: Well, where's that? 1013 between when I lived here and Profit. The male just came into the house and took the husband's wallet. It's in the corner of Livingston and Lister now. Red hoodie, gray pants.
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Bicycle Mechanical.

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0: dispatch to Savannah, an ambulance 73 in my stall for Hillary Town Park. Driveway off of Heinemann Road for a fall that committed injury. Ambulance 73, an EMS call, and correction BLS priority response. The Ellery Town Park, south driveway off of Heinemann Road for a fall that committed injury. 1342.
1: On the dirt pile.

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There is apparently a little girl out on Brigham Road crying, wearing red PJs. If you could break off and head over there.

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0: Already clear from that stop. 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
2: 6-5 is nothing.
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0: Just before, I'm going to start over at Brigham and Madison. 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
1: Copy, I'll head up and start from the other way.
0: Units in the area looking around.
3: 13, 51.
1: 10-4. 3-1 will head over when they can.

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1: As of right now, it's just the cash. He has his wallet.
0: Thanks, well, we got that.
2: Boy, 2 to base. I think I got it right across the street from the track.
0: Thanks, Jesse.
3: Came out to call ALS response, 6 Jackson Avenue between Smith Avenue and Evelyn Drive. 86-year-old female cardiac history. Oh, we had a heart rate. 54 is came out to call ALS response, 6 Jackson Avenue between Smith Avenue and Evelyn Drive. 86-year-old female cardiac history, elevated heart rate. 1553.

0: starting greenhouse with American flag, two aggressive dogs up front.
1: Tritonia PD's on scene. We're the girl lives right here. She's gonna go get her dad.
2: Yes.

0: 16 at Calicut, 2 car, motor vehicle accident, no injury at this time.
1: Absolutely.
2: 1359.

0: Chaser.
1: You can reattach me to that last. I'll be around that on people working.

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1: Yeah, the first call or the second call?
0: We're going to take the second call at the school.

0: husband was going to be the one trading for Ford. He had to take his wife to work. That was going to be a little different for this home.
1: Somewhere. Well, go to the next shift, thanks.

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0: Maple accident, Maple Asperger, respond. Maple Avenue, let's go.
1: Answer out scene, FPD spoke with them, we're 98.
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1: Ten four, already done.
0: Thank you.

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1: 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I'll be 10-8.
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1: Go ahead.
0: It's going to be Azami S. Foster. First name is spelled Zulu Hotel Alpha, November Echo. UBA 21-2001.
1: Go ahead. 13, 10-8. Foster's negative.

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0: This email is uncooperative with providing any information pertaining to a domestic. I'll be 98 if you could leave L2 on it, excluding paperwork.
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1: The system at 338 Central has been reset. You can clear that call if you haven't already.
0: Number 1446.

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1: 4526 Ellery Centralia Road. 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
0: Got a motor vehicle accident, 1612 Route 83.
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0: Okay, you got 1016's flight might be blowing in front of the post office on 3rd Street.
1: Yeah, we got a couple calls on it. Jamestown J11.

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1: Yeah, I mean, you kind of make the free.

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on JFR. 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

0: seems to go past tense harassment at 1027 North Main. 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
1: Trevor.
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0: Jameson. Back there, 1530 minutes.

that occurred at North Main and Third Street. We've got some information that the other party left. The other vehicle stopped in the reception. There's some narrative in that day shift command officer put in.

Engine 3, EMS call, ALS response, 107 Chautauqua Avenue between Newland and Hazeltine, on the second floor for a subject in seizure. Engine 3, EMS call, ALS response, 107 Chautauqua Avenue between Newland and Hazeltine, on the second floor for a subject in seizure. Engine 3 responds, all star 1551.

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0: Maybe we'll come for us. And Buffalo Street.
1: Yeah.
0: Caller just arrived home, please. Someone needs to be upstairs.
2: Careful.

VVA Club, 41 Bigelow Avenue off of Hopkins Avenue. 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

0: European Ford. Color speaks of a subject that's living there is harassing utility workers outside. You would just like to buy a police mobile.
1: Seven four, I'll take you.

want to. John Carr, victim of being 386 Route 394, North Harmony. Possible despondent male there. Part of the under residence, but they should be locked up at this time.

Sucker Gimel 72 will be needed. Paramedic 71, the EMS call. Standard response. Just to be the dialysis on a current bus for a fallback. East Sucker Gimel 71 off. Sucker Gimel 72. Paramedic 71. Standard response to be the dialysis, not to be in your drive for a fallback. 60 off.

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0: Copy.

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1: 28
0: for 560. That's Kerr 11 on the case to be the Dallas.
1: Reverse, you know.
2: Remade on myself and Sway will be out of the over crazy.
1: 1611.

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1: Hey guys, this is going to be just a lift assist.
0: Hi, copy. Not accepting on the fire this out. Who can show me in here?
2: 15:50.
1: A, M, V, Alpha, Mike, Zulu, Zuma, driveway. Can you just tell me if this is the right address off it?
2: That's affirmative. Comes back to that. Well, you're checking out.

0: ね。
1: Shirley Manor Apartments, 300 East Main Street. 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
0: Hold this match on the other one. 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
2: Yeah,

0: Fox, Tech Next Nation, Manpower Driver EMT, give us call, standard response, 3 space, and Shirley Manor Apartment. 16.
1: I'm 4731.
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Medic 74, respond with Walker, standard response. 383 for 412 victim, unable to ambulate. 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
2: 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The 12-year-old male, he was just released from Jones Hill, and now he's given mom and dad physical altercation.

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2: Here, Mike, Golf Romeo. 6341. But it's going to be here, Lima, Black Strap Romeo. 1330. No hotels needed.

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1: 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He also said that there's two Fredonia baseball players on the track and nobody's supposed to be on there right now. I'm going to swing by and I'm on their way.
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2: That call I put on your screen, if you want to just give her a phone call, she left here a little bit ago. 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
1: Copy. Mike Echo Juliet 6994. I'll be en route as soon as dispatch gets back.
2: Number 23, previous high minute, it's on the corner of 3rd Street and Pearl, Shillers, South Pennsylvania. Take a look at it.
3: Well, do you know what the provider

0: 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Three and four still playing.
1: Yes. Transporting one female to UPMC. Starting mileage is 19.
0: Congrats on a small 17 and 1. J13.

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0: Is that something that's going to be needed attended to tonight? I'm still on hold with Verizon.
1: Still holding up, right? Just they can take care of it tomorrow or Monday.
0: Temple. I'll clear you off that as soon as I make contact with them to put down what they say.

0: Fire dispatch to Celeron on medic 7, EMS call, be electric glory. 20 North Hanford Avenue. Female fall victim with a head injury.
1: Both 4 and 5, both
0: repeating this call around medic 7, EMS call, be electric priority. 29 North Hanford, between Fairmount and Woodbine. Female fall victim with a head injury. 1709, fire dispatch.

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Chris Fredonia, the emergency responder. You have EMS respond over here.

down your fire handle 12, that'll be less priority. Barker Street Playground. We're down your PD 18, elderly female station. Ambulance 12, you know, call the left for Barker Street Playground. We're down your PDN, they have a female there, facially. 1715, we're down your fire.

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One.

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1: 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I'll be clear in the TP.
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0: 検査で。Wait, Buffalo Street, unwanted person, a verbal argument between the caller and the neighbors out there also.
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2: Charlie 4.

Fire Department 7501, 7501, 7501, 7501, 7501, 7501, 7501, 7501, 7501, 7501, 7501, 7501, 7501, 7501, 7501, 7501, 7501, 7501, 7501, 7501, 7501, 7501, 7501, 7501, 7501, 7501, 7501, 7501, 7501, 7501, 7501, 7501, 7501, 7501, 7501, 7501, 7501, 7501, 7501, 7501, 7501, 7501, 7501, 7501, 7501, 7501, 7501, 7501, 7501, 7501, 7501, 7501, 7501, 7501, 7501, 7501, 7501, 7501, 7501, 7501, 7501, 7501, 7501, 7501, 7501, 7501, 7501, 7501, 7501, 7501, 7501, 7501, 7501, 7501, 7501, 7501, 7501, 7501, 7501, 7501, 7501, 7501, 7501, 7501, 7501, 7501, 7501, 7501, 7501, 7501, 7501, 7501, 7501,

0: pesar de... Line in there. They say you can cancel. Everybody is separated and went their separate way.
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1: Dispatch, Medic 74 is clear.
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3: Go ahead.
0: They're back to a verbal argument on Linwood there. I'll send you another car.
3: Are they?
0: That's all.
3: Sure, Jeff.
0: Copy 13, 1737.

0: J5 is clear.
1: You can return to Linwood. They're back to verbal argument again. Four states. It'll be a 5/8.
0: Copy.
1: Four and five male also had told the female he was going to harm himself in front of everybody. I don't know if he had any weapons.
2: Not on the 100 block of Eagle. You want to attach New York, Lima, Juliet, Juliet, 4848. The car is legally parked inside of it. It has an inner lock device, which is probably why it was left here. Not suspicious of both cars, huh? Yeah.
3: Anyone's available. Do you want them?
4: From the edge, to Buffalo.
5: I'm just going to get screaming from the inside.
1: 10-4, 17-39. Entry, 1739. Five is about a minute out.

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2: female green
3: temperature, possible substance.
2: Dunkirk rehab in nursing for hospitalization. 1740. Email 12. Email 12. We'll be clear and in service. Subject refused all treatment. We'll be off the air decision.
3: Annual 12, 1740.
4: Hello.
3: Have you checked that?

0: sure your transmission was cut off. What about the scooter that he knows?
1: DCC believes that your six friends have stolen, seen me, model, everything.
2: Is there an ambulance responding to our call?
3: That's 10-4. Email 70 is just coming down the hill from Maple.
2: Director on one, copied. Thank you.
3: Party dispatch to email 70.
4: 70, go ahead.
3: Cartoon I one stated there was a community event going on the west field, so 20 might be tough to get down when you're at Eastbound.

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2: Tactical Engine 3, 1745.
0: Kind of lost it, Clinton Avenue. Cost you just a late vehicle that parked in there for about an hour.
1: Duncan.
0: Four numbers, spoke to the caller. See you later.

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0: Command to fire dispatch. Does Westfield still need us?
1: Negative. You were stood down. There's a county ambulance just about on scene.
0: 10-4.

0: 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Here's off here.
1: Avenue for an incident that occurred on a bus today. The subjects have video of it.
0: Okay.
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2: 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We took around the school at 41 Hebner for juvenile that were on top of the school.

0: Merci, bye bye. 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Careful.
1: Ready to make a little bit of last warning.
2: 2882, did you state that was a warning?
1: Paper. Okay.
2: 1800.
0: Yeah, 21 Naval.
2: 21, go ahead.
0: 9122, 10 East.
1: L1 Naval.
2: L1, go ahead.
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0: I'll start working at Fort French Creek to back up 1-6.
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0: 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Two A 82 left.
1: 1-6, can disregard that disorderly in French Creek. You can assign it to me.
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1: Temple, 18 over.
0: Ready.
4: Caller does not want charges. She's been moved along. Be clear.
0: 18-04.

0: before. 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When they called it in, it pinged just off of Ottawa Park.
1: Jeff Robin, how?
0: 1809.
2: Jeff Robin.

0: Friends of me, James Cook.
1: James Cook, right?
0: Screen for two prisoner mules, please.
1: 10-4, will do.

L3, there of Chautauqua Avenue and East Summit. Apparently, they're having a fall function tomorrow. Callers complaining that there's somebody setting up stuff prematurely and blocking traffic. You could just check that out.

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0: 5-0-2.
1: Go on.
0: Just an FYI, the Coast Guard has also been made aware, and they are sending a vessel with an hour ETA. Obviously, we can stand them down if need be.
1: 10-4. If you want to run it by Lieutenant Giles, see what he wants.
0: 10-4. Able 703.

0: Westfield and Mayville, I'm not seeing anything. A lot of my view is being blocked by the tree line, so I'm going to try to dig a little deeper.
1: Denver 501, as mentioned, the ping came directly straight away from Waterway Park, just east of the creek where it feeds into the lake there.
0: I'll take a look. Any idea how far out this Lynch vessel is?
1: Looks like maybe 100 yards by looking at the ping, but I'm sure.

0: Greetings, huh?
1: Hi, Jason.
0: Clearly you.
1: Hey, connected.

0: Pues ya con.
1: 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I believe one, maybe two people.
0: For the caller didn't speak, it was him and his father, so it should be two.
1: So if you want to get the rest of you out here, I'm going to have a skill up here.

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1: Sound board.
0: Five.
2: Westfield Naval, you got a car close, that might have a throw rope on them, kind of like that yesterday.

0: Bye.
1: W5's on location. He did find the vessel. It's up against the bank. I don't know if you'd be able to loop around there. I think the water in that area is about 3 feet. I can double check with W5.
0: That's where I got the skis.

Target's actually Westfield. 71. Tech Rescue and the fire coordinators is up against the cliff below Ottaway Park in Westfield. Dive team, Tech Rescue, fire coordinators, Westfield fire. So, pull against the cliff below Ottaway Park, that's kind of Westfield. 8,000 round 5. 1825, fire to 30.

0: basic knowledge of them at all.
1: Jeff, are they directly below the bank there at Ottawa Park?
0: Kind of pinned up against the wall.
1: Who's going to be leaving Mayville to attend to the vessel? Fire and tech rescue's been dispatched for the occupants. How many occupants do you have?
0: We got a good way to get them up. We're not going to be tech rescue for the rescue of the fuel occupants any longer. Maybe they can help out with something with getting this boat. What's the version of war?
1: 10-4, I'll advise the navigation team on that. Is the gate going to be able to be open at Ottawa Park for the rescue?
0: I do not have a key to that. I can try to contact fire. Or if you can try to call fire, so you can get a key to that gate.
1: 10-4, fire has been dispatched. We'll have them come down and let them know to take the key with them.

0: That's terrific. What do you got?
1: One other person in NRG.
0: I'm going to be on a traffic stop, Serval and Lakeshore. Get your plate in a second.
1: 10-4, car 6 is going to head over to NRG 7.

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1: 1-0, go ahead.
0: I'm going to have 1 under for 941, going to be en route to UTMC Chautauqua momentarily, if you don't want to know we're coming.
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0: Coast Guard is 30 minutes out. They do have a pump, and we'll do as you had mentioned on the phone.
1: Confirmed.

0: they were able to get them up through the creek. All subjects are accounted for out of the water. The only thing that's left is the boat on the beach.
1: We'll need evaluated. Westfield Rescue is being dispatched. And 502 and the Coast Guard are going to deal with the boat.

0: if you would. I just got the paperwork in hand here.
1: Go for it.
2: Hey, 1-0, Mammal.
0: 1-0, go ahead.
2: If he hasn't already, you can tell 774 to disregard.
0: 7-4, did you copy?
1: 7-4, copy. Also, we're going to throw Jack's here as well.
0: 10-4.

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You can stand down. 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
1: Temporal 70, 1842.
2: Yeah, but my dude, get further.

Bedford. Both negative locals. I do not see any OPs, and they both appear to be negative NCIC as well. At 1846.

0: that one at all.
1: That one, go ahead.
0: I'll be out with a blue sedan.
1: Definitely.

0: 35 Mabel.
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0: Those 2 miles will be cleared medically. I'm going to do them first right back to Barcelona.
1: 10-4-W-5, 1854.

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0: dear. Can you also do an invited subject for that as well?
1: Beach, College Station, there's some subjects breaking into it.

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0: I called the father's phone. He did not answer. I left a message. That's the best I could do.
1: Trevor, 30 results at the door. 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
1: Car one, go ahead.
0: 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Car one's clear of 120 West 3rd, remaining on the air.

0: carrying suspended. It's going to be two spouses and one date. 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I'll add that to the narrative.
1: Only I don't see a M class.

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0: 10-4, 8, 1907.

0: 31-0 Maple. 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I'm going to interrupt GPMC at this time. I got started mileage when you're ready.
1: Go ahead.
0: 154-250. 154-250.

0: 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He just needs somebody to clear it for him.
1: 10-4-6-1.

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1: Your last back in service.
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0: Go for 1938. Wandered off. It's got a history of confusion. 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She was wearing a pink jacket, hadn't returned in a couple hours.
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0: 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You check on a van that's disabled in the middle of the roadway.
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0: Apparently there's a male slumped over the wheel there.

0: Last four, that was 9, 5, 6, 8.
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will be the registered owner, Kara Proctor, date of birth 2/10/76, valid D operator license, and the vehicle is also valid. I believe so. Let me double check. Okay, she is also negative locals.

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1: I'll be out of that vehicle. It's going to be New York Reg, John Frank Sam, 6992. 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
1: 443.7.
0: I got a request for a check the well being on a Milo Allen. Last reported in room Eisenhower 201A. The mother is concerned that they haven't heard from in a while, and due to past behavior.

Family Services, building 332 East 4th Street, coming from a first floor motion. Both cars 1964.

0: 101 is a 36 when I...
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0: 4 base. Dave. Milo was sleeping. He's going to call his parents.
1: Encore, 2002.
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